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They say that when you get married,

0: 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Nice and easy. But there's just one thing, you see. We never, ever do nothing nice and easy. We always do it nice and rough. But we're gonna take the beginning of this song and do it easy. But then we're gonna do the finish rough. It's the way we do Proud Mary.
1: And we're rolling on the river.
0: Listen to the story now.

0: And you?
1: Who's he?
0: Oh, Cornelius.
1: Cornelius.
0: Yeah.
1: Oh, Cornelius.
0: Listen.
1: Bye-bye.
0: Listen.
1: Yeah, man, what's up?

0: Well, my 3 minutes is just about up.
1: Oh, I'm sorry. Cornelius, we can't handle it this weekend.
0: Oh, really?
1: Certainly nice to hear from you, man.
0: Maybe
1: bye!
0: Wolf?

I feel like it's raining all over the world. 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A distant moaning of a train seems to play a sad refrain to

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So I take my guitar to pass some time. Late at night, and it's hard to rest. I hold your picture to my chest, and I feel fine.

0: I feel it's raining all over the world. 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You're talking about raining over the world.
1: Ook in de zomer, de beste evergreens in EO's Open House.

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0: And now I'm gonna tell you what I'm gonna do.
1: Uh-huh.
0: I'm gonna stop crying, gonna leave you alone.

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That's how we spent the night.